past been sick. Dashed for been drip. My prep house still tip. FaceTime when I'm gone. She keep me down from a distance. She love to climb on top. She love to walk off limp. Pants up, oh down. Legs up, toes down. When she jock me, cause she knocked me. And we got trees. So many

That's right, Lil Baby in a minute right here on 107.5 WGCI, the Shy's number one for hip-hop and R&B. Your boy Hot Rod, we about 40-some minutes away from Hood Jeopardy, which I cannot wait to give y'all that question and see y'all responses on social media, man. 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

and we got some dope performances for y'all, man. Cardi B and so many others. 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All right, you listen to me. 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Go do that. There's going to be so many people out there, but if you've never experienced the iHeartRadio music,

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2 Chainz song, one of my car karaoke songs. Your boy High Ride right here on GCI. A few minutes away from Hood Jeopardy. And I'm going to need y'all to get y'all asses ready because we talking about exes. Oh, yeah. We trying to be petty to the exes, too. So make sure you keep it locked for that right now. Let's get to this Chief Keef Shake That. It's GCI.

0: Ooh, I'm so eager to hear what Zach comments are about Future's new project, because from what I've been hearing, I heard it's trash. All right, but I'm gonna take a listen. But you can't say that around Zach, man. Your boy High Rod right here on 107.5 WGCI, the Shy's number one for hip hop and R&B. It is going down. You hear it in the background. That's right, Hood Jeopardy. We are back. It's been a while that I didn't post up a Hood Jeopardy question on a Sunday. Maybe because I've been so busy and we've been giving out money and tickets and all that stuff. So I just been trying to focus on that. But we are back on social media at WGCI. At my name is High Rod. He is spelled with an I-Z. And we talking to the exes right now. All right? Shout out to my best friend, Danielle. She came up with this topic. She said, Rod, you should talk about this. And I don't know if she putting somebody on blast or anything like that, or if she did this already. But if she did, it's very, very much evil of her. But here we go. Here is my Hood Jeopardy question of the night. All right? You and your ex, y'all break up. All right? Over with. Done. All right? You can only take one item from a pair. Again, I said you only could take one item from a pair. What are you taking to make life as inconvenient as possible? I'm eager to hear these answers. What are you taking from that pair to make life so bad for them? Comment on Instagram right now at WGCI, and my Instagram at my name is Hot Rod. I might open up the lines too. Again, I need to know, what is that one item from that pair that you are taking away from your ex to make their life hell? All right, I got more music for y'all as y'all answer that. Let's do this. Boss Man, D-Lo, Motion Party, also Gunna, Burner Boy. What else I want to do? Tim's, what you need? Because they definitely going to need it. Young Miami, Spin That, and so much more. It's coming up next right here on GCI.
1: 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Yeah. Hey, you miss a day, you miss a lot.
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2: Man, I've been celebrating my birthday all week. I'm on my way to New York to rap with Hov on stage. I think they're going to let me up there.
3: You going to know what I'm saying?
2: 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Because you can't knock the hustle. I'm out there singing the whole Reasonable Doubt album with Jay-Z.
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3: And this weekend, man, I got my family reunion with my crazy-ass family.
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3: This is my ghetto family. This is my gold teeth family. Okay. This my drunk family. Oh. This my auntie, gut hang out over her man's family.
2: Oh.
3: It's about to be ratchet.
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3: Yes.
2: Yeah.
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I got what you need, is what you telling your ex right now. Because I need to know, for Hood Jeopardy, you and your ex, y'all break up and you only could take one item from a pair. What are you taking to make life as inconvenient as possible? Go comment right now at WGCI. Let me know. And my name is Hot Rod as well. We're going to keep the show going. I'm going to take some calls too, man. 866-885-1075. Hit the line. Let me know, what's that one thing or that pair that you're taking? All right, Gunna, Burna Boy is GCI.

0: Right, the science is burning blue right here on GCI Hood Jeopardy. I'm trying to find out what's that one item from that pair you trying to take from your ex, all right? GCI, who's this?
1: Hey, you know what I want to take?
0: What you want to take from your ex?
1: One lens out of his thick-ass eyeglass. Well,
0: why are you taking that man's glass?
1: One lens out of the eyeglass.
0: I feel sideways because I wear glasses. I know that struggle.
1: Yeah, that's
0: petty,
1: but yeah.
0: That's super petty. He got that man at VisionWorks all day looking for another lens. I got
1: oh
0: you.
1: God,
0: who's this?
1: I'm so glad.
0: Who is this?
1: I can't say my name.
0: Oh, you can't say your name?
1: Just call me Black. That's it.
0: I got you, Black. I appreciate that.
1: Oh, my God. Thank you.
0: Yeah. She said, I got to get that off my chest. Hey, hit the line. 866-885-1075. Let me go ahead and play this Young Miami Spin. That is GCI.
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0: That's right, SZA Snooze right here on 107.5 WGCI, the Shy's number one for hip-hop and R&B, 8 o'clock hour, all about Hood Jeopardy and all about y'all weak exes. All right? So with that being said, I'm trying to find out, what are you going to take from your ex? What out of that pair are you going to take from your ex and make their life so much hell? Let me hit the lines right now. GCI, who's this?
1: Diana.
0: What's up, Diana? What's that? That's how you call me from?
1: Southside, over east to be exact.
0: Okay, Southside, east side. Hey, what's going on? Diana, look, I'm trying to find out. First off, I know you got an ex. Everybody got an ex, right?
1: Mm-hmm.
0: Oh, Lord, this is about to get funny. Look, you and your ex, y'all broke up, obviously. You only could take one item from a pair. What are you taking to make their life so inconvenient and so much hell?
1: Easy. I'm taking the windshield wiper.
0: Oh, my God. The windshield wiper? What?
1: Yeah,
0: that's,
1: and I hope it rained the same day.
0: Oh my God, what did they do to you? That's dangerous. You might be charged for first degree. But hey,
1: they won't know it's me.
0: But you said it. Look, I got you. That's a good answer right there. Take that windshield wiper. Take what side? You got to take the left side though.
1: Okay, I think it don't matter.
0: Look at that.
1: Just inconvenient.
0: Look at me just disinfluencing this, man. I got you, all right?
1: All right.
0: Ooh, she crazy, man. But I'm probably be the crazy one, too. I'm over here saying the left side. I'm trying to influence it. Anyway, man, keep hitting my line. 866-85-1075 is the number. You and your ex broke up. What is that one thing from that pair that you are taking to make their life so much hell and inconvenient? All right, I got more music for y'all on the other side. Let's get ratchet. Sexy Red Rackies, also some G Herbo, and let's do a little sing along, man. One of my car karaoke songs, Rich Gang Lifestyle, is coming up next right here on GCI.
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case. Kyle said, I'm taking the wheel off the suitcase so she can't travel. Always talking about she going to Jamaica and stuff. 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Yeah. 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Who is this? Veronica. She said, I'm taking one battery from the TV remote. Hey, y'all funny as hell, for real. Hey, keep commenting at WGCI. And my name is Hot Rod. And, of course, on Facebook as well, Rodney Hot Rod Watch Tonight. I got some details coming up on that money that we giving out tomorrow. Make sure you keep it locked right now. Leon Thomas, much GCI. She's a-

0: Hey, these comments. You know how you always see a post, you just say, let me just run to the comments and see what people are saying. This is that post right here, man. Hood Jeopardy, your boy Hot Rod right here on 107.5 WGCI, the Shy's number one for hip-hop and R&B. Keep commenting. Let me know, what's that one item from that pair that you gonna take from your ex and make their life a living hell? All right, but look, I'm not trying to make your life a living hell. No, not at all. None of us up here. We trying to get you some money. We trying to bless you. Tomorrow is going down. 13 chances throughout the day to win $1,000. 8 a.m. to 8 p.m. Get this $1,000. 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It starts tomorrow. Do not miss out. I know we hate Mondays, but Mondays can be a blessing to you. Just imagine you winning $1,000 on a day that you just hate. I hate it, but all of a sudden, bam, money in your account, man. 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Don't miss out on these words, all right? Also, don't miss out on this music. I got you, man. Let's play some Drake, man. Janice, I want to play that. Also, I want to play that Too Hard for the Radio. And let's do this Tim's for the ladies. And also, let me take it back to 2012, a classic 2 Chainz song. It's coming up next right here on GCI.
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3: Man, I've been celebrating my birthday all week. I'm on my way to New York to rap with Hov on stage. I think they're going to let me up there.
4: You going to do know what I'm saying?
3: 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Because you can't knock the hustle. I'm out there singing the whole Reasonable Doubt album with Jay-Z.
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4: 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This is my gold teeth family. Oh. This my drunk family. Oh. This my auntie, her gut hang out over her pants family.
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0: Mariah the Scientist, Is It a Crime, right here on GCI, your boy High Ride. And I hope it's not a crime that I've been in the 2 Chainz mode right now, man. I played No Lie earlier, and now I got to play this one. Taking it back to 2012, one of my car karaoke songs, I'm Different. It's GCI.
1: Yeah. Yeah.
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0: Knee right here on GCI, your boy High Rod. I ain't gonna lie, this song is really, really growing on me, all right? But look, all my ladies out there, Black Women Expo is going down July 31st through August 2nd at the McCormick Place, and I got details on how to get you some half-off tickets. Keep it locked. Right now, Drake, Too Hard for the Radio, is GCI.
1: Yeah. 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

My last car karaoke song of the night, J. Cole Workout. Your boy High Ride right here on GCI. Before I get up out of here, you know I got to let you know what I got planned this week, and especially on Saturday, because I'm going to be taking the show on the road. All right, Tiff Fest 2026. Hey, man, check this lineup out in just a minute. All right, right now, Chris Brown, It Depends, is GCI.

0: guys, number one for hip hop and R&B. I will talk to y'all next weekend. Hopefully see y'all out in the streets, and hopefully I see all my teens out at Teens in the Park Festival, man. It's going down at Oakwood Beach. I'm calling this the biggest beach party the city has ever seen, man. We got so many special guests involved with this. Shout out to the Chicago Park District. Pat Riley Takeover, man. Zeddy Will will be in town this Saturday. If you haven't registered to get your tickets, totally free. I'm telling you, this is a free beach party going down Saturday. Tell the teens, y'all. Teens always ask, oh, we ain't got nothing to do with the city. This is what you need to be doing. All right, Saturday, July 18th is going down at Oakwood Beach again. Zeddy Will, Queen Key, D-Lo, Hulk, Lil Chemo, Javen Funny, and of course, I got to show some love to the teen performers that's hitting the stage for the very first time, man. Meilani, Etter, Gracie Everett, Toomey, Zari Rain, T Savage, Chris Ray, Lil Shano, FWD, Friends Who Dance, Trey Dillard, Vanna B, and Charmin Ritual, and of course, our host and DJs, DJ Euphoria, co-host Harper Anthony, and DJ Ty. It's definitely going to be a time, man. Get y'all tickets totally free again at Pat Riley Takeover on Instagram, or go to Chicago Park District website as well. All right, but yes, that's where the show going to be at Saturday, but I'll be rocking out with y'all again on Sunday, 6 to 10. Follow me on social media at My Name Is Hot Rod. It is spelled with an I-Z. All right, Jamal Smalls is up next on this Sunday, 11 o'clock out. You know it's home turf. Tap in with him. And like I always say, keep showing the world you special. Keep taking chances. Keep being different. And keep proving people wrong. But more importantly, prove to yourself you can do whatever you want to do in life. If you ain't told somebody you love them, go ahead and tell them you love them right now. All right, talk to y'all this week. Your boy High Ride right here on GCI.
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0: It's official. Home turns up next. We ain't gonna waste no time. All right, 866-85-1075. You know somebody we should be rocking with. Hit me on my Instagram at Jamal Smalls with a Z. Home turf is up next. Let's
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2: 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Yeah. Hey, if you miss a day, you miss a lot.
3: What up? It's your boy, the Death Legend, Leon Rogers.
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3: Man, I've been celebrating my birthday all week. I'm on my way to New York to rap with Hov on stage. I think they're going to let me up there.
4: You going to do what I'm saying?
3: You know, I'm taking out this time to give you peace of my mind. Because you can't knock the hustle. I'm out there singing the whole Reasonable Doubt album with Jay-Z.
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4: And this weekend, man, I got my family reunion with my crazy-ass family.
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4: This is my ghetto family. This is my gold teeth family. Oh. This my drunk family. Oh. This my auntie, her gut hang out over her pants family.
3: Oh.
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3: The uncle with the lemon pepper stepper.
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3: Yeah.
4: Chicago, we gonna tell you all about the reunion and Jay-Z.
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1: Jamal Small.
0: Jamal Small, a.k.a. The Movie, has been known to cause extreme excitement. Jimmy, hold on. Here's another one. Here's another one.
2: Oblah. Bang, bang. I'm 300, bang.
3: I'm cooler with my yours.

0: Shout out to everybody that was out of taste today, man.
1: Like I said, this is just the first hour of the mix. All Chicago music, all Chicago artists. And today was all Chicago love. Shout out to everybody that came in from out of town to the city and showed her how the taste of Chicago does this entire weekend, man. Shout out to all the performers and everybody. It was dope. It's really dope, man. All right. Hey, we ain't done. We got another hour of mixing. I told you, number of Chicago music. If you think I should be playing your music, hit me at Jamal Smalls with a Z. All right, 4 minutes. We right back in it.
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3: 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Yeah. Hey, you miss a day, you miss a lot.
4: What up, it's your boy, the Destin Legend, Leon Rogers.
5: And it's your boy, Zach Bug.
4: Man, I've been celebrating my birthday all week. I'm on my way to New York to rap with Hov on stage. I think they're going to let me up there.
5: You going to do the same thing?
4: 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Taking out this time to give you peace of my mind. Because you can't knock the hustle. I'm out there singing the whole Reasonable Doubt album with Jay-Z.
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5: This my ghetto family. This my gold teeth family. Oh. This my drunk family. Oh. This my auntie, her gut hang out over her man's family.
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5: Yes.
4: Yeah.
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6: Touch it like percussion. 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

song. 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
0: Jamal Small, a.k.a. The Movie, has been known to cause extreme excitement. Hold on. Here's another one. 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
1: Yeah, it's back, man. Lollapalooza. And it's going crazy. All right, Grant Park, July 30th through August 2nd, featuring Lil Uzi Vert, Freddie Gibbs, Mustard, Leon Thomas, Clips, and yours truly, Jamal Smalls. 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
3: 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You miss a day, you miss a lot.
4: What up, it's your boy, the Destin Legend, Leon Rogers.
5: And it's your boy, Zach Bug.
4: Man, I've been celebrating my birthday all week. I'm on my way to New York to rap with Hov on stage. I think they're going to let me up there.
5: You going to do Jay-Z concert?
4: You know what I'm saying? Taking out this time to give you peace of my mind. Because you can't knock the hustle. I'm out there singing the whole Reasonable Doubt album with Jay-Z.
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4: Yeah.
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5: This is my ghetto family. This is my gold teeth family. Okay. This my drunk family. Oh. This my auntie, her gut hang out over her pants family.
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5: Yes.
4: Yeah.
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1: Man, I've been celebrating my birthday all week. I'm on my way to New York to rap with Hov on stage. I think they're going to let me up there.
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1: You know, I'm taking out this time to give you peace of my mind. Because you can't knock the hustle. I'm out there singing the whole Reasonable Doubt album with Jay-Z.
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1: Yeah.
2: And this weekend, man, I got my family reunion with my crazy-ass family.
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2: This is my ghetto family. This is my gold teeth family. Okay. This my drunk family. Oh. This my auntie, her gut hang out over her man's family.
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1: Yeah.
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1: 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Yeah.
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1: Man, I've been celebrating my birthday all week. I'm on my way to New York to rap with Hov on stage. I think they're going to let me up there.
2: You going to do what I'm saying?
1: You know, I'm taking out this time to give you peace of my mind. Because you can't knock the hustle. I'm out there singing the whole Reasonable Doubt album with Jay-Z.
2: I know that's right.
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2: And this weekend, man, I got my family reunion with my crazy-ass family.
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2: This is my ghetto family. This is my gold teeth family. Oh. This my drunk family. Oh. This my auntie, her gut hang out over her pants family.
1: Oh.
2: It's about to be ratchet.
1: The uncle with the lemon pepper stepper.
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1: Yeah.
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I just messed up the whole program. I beat her off the wall, knocked her down, get nasty on cam. She know I love her right, all night, all right. Turn off the lights, I'm beating like a mic.

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1: Man, I've been celebrating my birthday all week. I'm on my way to New York to rap with Hov on stage. I think they're going to let me up there.
2: You going to do what I'm saying?
1: You know, I'm taking out this time to give you peace of my mind. Because you can't knock the hustle. I'm out there singing the whole Reasonable Doubt album with Jay-Z.
2: I know, that's right.
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2: This is my ghetto family. This is my gold teeth family. Oh. This my drunk family. Oh. This my auntie, her gut hang out over her pants family.
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1: Yeah.
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1: 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Big Master P vibe, no limit. 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Somebody tell them people Mr. Hem is here.
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1: Man, I've been celebrating my birthday all week. I'm on my way to New York to rap with Hov on stage. I think they're going to let me up there.
2: You going to do Jay-Z concert?
1: You know, I'm taking out this time to give you peace of my mind. Because you can't knock the hustle. I'm out there singing the whole Reasonable Doubt album with Jay-Z.
2: I know that's right.
1: Yeah.
2: And this weekend, man, I got my family reunion with my crazy-ass family.
1: Okay.
2: This is my ghetto family. This is my gold teeth family. Oh. This my drunk family. Oh. This my auntie, her gut hang out over her pants family.
1: Oh.
2: It's about to be ratchet.
1: The uncle with the lemon pepper stepper.
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1: Yeah.
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Don't miss Leon's Locker Room, Love Him or Leave Him, or Zach's Prayer.

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1: Your name, Lord. 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
1: So at a high of 88 degrees, tonight a low of 74. Right now it's 75 degrees at UCI.
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1: Hey, man, coming up in the headlines, Chicago's the best city in the world. I don't care. You can argue with your mama. 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
1: All right, the family of 18-year-old Nolan Xavier Wells retained prominent civil rights attorney Ben Crump following the teenager's mysterious death after a 4th of July weekend boat trip to Horn Island. Now, the incident, if you remember, he traveled with three white friends on July 4th. He did not return with the group that evening, and his mother reported him missing later that night. Following a multi-agency search, park rangers recovered Nolan's body on Monday, July 6th on the island's northwestern tip. And the Jackson County Sheriff Department stated that the investigation is active and ongoing, and local officials initially indicated they did not suspect immediate foul play, suggesting accidental drowning, but have since requested information regarding an altercation or argument captured on social media video from the island that day. Now, Ryan, you were showing us off mic that there's actually been reports of pictures of him at an after party after the boat trip.
2: Yeah, there's evidence now that bystanders have come out with of a pool party, and you see Nolan in the background of the pool party with the guys. So the whole moral of the story that he wasn't with them is looking like now it's false.
1: Yeah, and Nolan's phone and keys, and this is what Ben Crump is saying, Nolan's phones and keys were found in the possession of the boat owner's house, and his mother had to track the phone using the Life 360 app. Witness statements contradict whether Nolan actively chose to stay behind or intended to return to the boat. Additionally, the legal team noted that text messages had been deleted from Nolan's phone and swimming ability. Family members point out that Nolan was a standout high school athlete and a strong swimmer, making an unwitnessed drowning highly questionable to them. So let's see how this unfolds.
3: I just feel like it's foul play. I mean, we can all see it's some foul play here. I don't know where the foul play is.
1: But it's something foul. Ain't right. Something stank in the house. Absolutely. We don't know what it is, but something stank.
3: Yeah. Absolutely.
2: His parents did their first sit-down interview, then Ben Crump with Michael Strahan, a very emotional interview. But within it, the mom said that when her and her sister first got his phone, finally, they knew something was off. They said to know Nolan is that he Snapchats all day, every time. Everything, nothing was sent in 24 hours. Things were cleared out. They could tell from just when they got his phone back, something ain't looking right.
3: Did y'all see that Tyler Perry's going to pay for the funeral? As well as
1: good job. I mean, I just
3: Colin Kaepernick, he's gonna pay for an independent autopsy
1: search.
3: Well.
1: All right, hey man. Well, prayers out to that family and hope Ben Crump and them get it done, and the young man gets justice. Now, let's talk about our city, y'all. This weekend, Chicago was crazy. The taste, the taste was one of the highlights of the weekend, man. Yeah. You had artists like Common. They said Babyface showed his ass.
3: I mean, it's Babyface. You know,
1: went
3: he's gonna go crazy.
1: Crazy.
3: And the thing is, like. Think about Summertime Shy. You know, those are free concerts.
1: Come on, man.
3: Taste, man. You just pull up.
1: You know,
3: just pull up
1: full?
3: And go see Common. Pull up and see Babyface. You know what I'm saying?
1: You know, get you a seat under the pavilion and go watch Babyface. Not to mention Chosen Few. Absolutely insane. Shout out to DJ Jazzy Jeff, my man Terry Hunter, Wayne Williams. Amazing. Big Joe Soto, man, our brother from V103, holding it down. Then turn around, Black Scene.
3: Yeah.
1: On Sunday. Was amazing.
3: Mm-hmm.
1: Let me tell you something.
3: Uh-oh.
1: Chicago in the summertime. What's the day? What we say, Zach? The end of May?
3: To the end of September.
1: Ain't nobody effing with us. Period.
3: I'm
1: sorry. We're getting a little trouble. You can say what you want to. I don't care if you listen right now. You from any city. Save all the nonsense. You ain't doing nothing with Chicago from the end of May to September. Now, if you want to say in the wintertime you don't want no smoke, I'm with you on that one. But this summertime game, get you in a whole lot of trouble.
3: Sure will.
1: Yes, sir. Coming up, Leon's Locker Room. Boys, we got us one. It's GCI.

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2: Hey, man, Vegas is popping, at least for the Miami Heat and the Milwaukee Bucks. Sources say Sam Sharnia says Bam Adebayo pulled up on his former teammate Tyler Hero because, of course, you know, he got traded in the Giannis trade. And he said, hey, man, I don't really like how you talking about me in public, talking about defensively how I play ain't matching up what I make contract-wise. And Tyler Hero was like, well, man, I was just keeping it. And before he got real out of his mouth, bow, got fired on.
3: Wow.
2: Meanwhile, Aja Wilson was over in the corner. That's my man. That's my man. So they said they broke him up. They said it wasn't really a breakup. It was more like a whole Tyler Hero back to make him look tough, but he didn't really want no smoke. So they said it dust up. They say no police were charged, no police were called, and no charges were made. So just two guys, you know, having a disagreement.
3: Two former teammates getting that out. They probably didn't like each other for a while.
2: Facts.
3: That wasn't just that
2: he
3: was
2: just don't file nobody.
3: Off quick one comment.
2: He said, man, you know, I was just keeping it safe. They say for real came out his mouth.
3: Yeah.
2: Bap.
3: They already didn't like each other.
2: I shot. So Draymond Green immediately took to Twitter and said, see, y'all was talking about me and Jordan Poole. Same thing.
3: Okay.
2: Hey, man, Chicago Bulls rookie Caleb Wilson scored a historic 35 points in his NBA Summer League debut Friday, July 10th, setting an all-time record for the most points scored in a Las Vegas Summer League debut. We got us one, Zach. That's all I'm going to say. We got us one.
3: He looked good.
2: And last but not least, the newly opened Obama Presidential Center will host several marquee events for the AT&T WNBA All-Star Weekend 2026. The partnership makes the WNBA the first professional sports league to hold major events at the center's historic Southside campus. That is amazing. As a first for the WNBA, it's a good look for both of them. And watch your girls next week.
3: Yep.
2: Because they're going to be out here.
3: Whole bunch of straight back braids.
2: Man,
3: you know,
2: listen here, man. And tank top, wife beaters with chains hanging off the jeans. Hide your girl. What's coming up in the Z Spot?
3: Hey, man, coming up in the Z Spot, Jay-Z, Yankee Stadium, legendary nights. We'll talk about it.
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1: It'll be England taking on Lionel Messi and Argentina on Wednesday in the World Cup semifinals. It took extra time for England to get past Norway in the quarterfinals.
2: Rodgers lets it go. Milot spills it. It's a goal. It's Jude Bellingham. It's England back in front.
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9: Today we're looking at a high 88 degrees. Tonight a low of 74. Right now, sunny skies at 75 degrees. It's GCI.
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9: 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Yes, sir. What we got cooking in the Z-Spot, Zach?
12: 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It's GCI.

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1: Yeah, in the Z-Spot, man, Jay-Z times Yankee Stadium. Three legendary nights. I got a recap coming for you in one song. It's GCI.

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1: 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It's your boy Zach Boog, and let's jump into your Z-Spot Entertainment Report. It went down this weekend, man. Jay-Z at Yankee Stadium. Three legendary nights in a row. He performed Reasonable Doubt, Blueprint, and then had Extra Innings, man. They said all three concerts were absolutely wonderful and wild, and so many surprises, man. Our brother Leon Rogers, you caught the Reasonable Doubt show.
2: I caught,
1: right?
2: The Reasonable Doubt show. Absolutely amazing. Talk a little bit more about it at 7:55. But man, Listen, Jay, bring him out. Black Star Power.
1: Okay. Yeah, that's dope.
2: Period.
1: Yeah.
2: That's it. Ain't too many people can do that in the rap game.
1: Yeah.
2: All them people. Now, I'm talking about some of your biggest favorite artists.
1: Yeah.
2: Man, listen.
1: I'm telling you, it was crazy,
2: different.
1: Man. And I'm going to tell you, we put together like a combination of just some of the artists that popped out with Jay-Z, Beyonce, Rihanna, J.D., Jeezy, Eminem, Alicia Keys. Check this out.

0: In the heart of town.
1: And that was Usher singing that.
0: Yeah. I mean, it's just crazy, the star power that Jay-Z brought out, man.
1: And just even how he kicked it off, man. Reasonable Doubt, how he let everybody, he set the tone earlier, early on the Reasonable Doubt show. Mm-hmm. Lights go black, screen pops up. He's sitting in Yankee Stadium. Nobody else is in there except him and his wife, Beyonce, and she cutting his hair. She cutting the locks off.
0: Oh, absolutely.
1: And then when they show us swooping back on the last piece, he come out 96J.
0: Oh.
1: Losing my mind, G.
0: I know you went crazy, man.
1: Losing my mind.
0: All right, Leon's going to tell us about his full recap out, 7:55, so make sure y'all locked in. But that, all right, also in the news, did you see where Brandy had to address her the online commentary about her recent appearance? She took to Instagram to respond because people just start talking about her appearance when she was in Mississippi.
1: Yeah.
0: Well, she shared a long, heartfelt message about aging, and she emphasized that beauty is not found in youth or perfection, but in growth, and she urged fans to choose kindness, reminding them that words carry weight.
1: But I swear to God, I hate the internet. Like, yeah. That woman be minding her business. You know what I'm saying? She's been through a lot. She has some issues. But now, you know, you get older, man, things change. But my thing is, though, the people that's talking crazy be the ones with the blank Facebook images, mm-hmm. with the blank Instagram images. And if you was on Spotlight, I'm pretty sure we'd have a lot to say about you, too. Now, like I said, I love the internet because it gives the voiceless a voice. But I also hate the internet because it gives dumbasses a voice.
0: Yeah, and it's just be careful what you say, especially about people's appearance and different things.
1: Because you gonna get there. You gonna go through something because you're not famous. Yeah. You know what I'm saying? You won't be put in front of everybody to be seen.
0: Absolutely. You never know what somebody's going through, man. 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You can follow me on Instagram, Zach Boogs, ZACHBOOG.

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Okay, set your phone down to do not disturb or go hands-free. Drop it and drive. It's not a game. 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

0: 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But Love Him or Leave Him is on the way. What are we talking about?
1: Also, you got your baby that gift, but you got mine this. That's crazy.
0: My baby.
1: His birthday gift about to break up a relationship. That's coming up at 7:20. Don't move.
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0: 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Ladies and gentlemen, boys and girls, children of all ages, it's time for Love 'Em or Leave 'Em with the best damn morning show in Chicago. And you know it's gonna be ratchet.
1: Leon, what happened?

the Hawk Z. Hey, if you're on your way to work, just do the chop. Hey, just do the chop on your way to school. Just do the chop. Hey, just do the chop. Eating a bowl of cereal. Just do the chop. 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Just do the chop. Hey, just do the chop. Now everybody, chop.

0: The people want to hear the letter.
1: Well, let me read the letter.
0: Well, Zach, read the letter.
1: Yeah, I'm trying to read that letter.
0: Read the letter.
1: Hey, hey. All right. We got a letter today. It says, Dear Leon and Zach, I've been dating my boyfriend for 3 years. Now, he has a 13-year-old daughter from an ex, and I have a 13-year-old son from an ex. Both of them wanted new iPhones for their birthdays. When it was my son's birthday, my boyfriend said he wasn't responsible enough for an iPhone, and he gave him a $50 gift card instead. But then a month later, he bought his daughter a brand new iPhone. When I said that they're the same age, he said, that's my daughter. Your son isn't my responsibility. I understand taking care of your own child first, but if we're talking about becoming one family, am I wrong for feeling like he's treating the kids unfairly? Do I love or leave?
0: 866-885-1075. Hit us up.
2: It's GCI. 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

0: 107.5 WGCI, the Shy's number one for hip hop and R&B. We're smack dab in the middle of Love Him or Leave Him. Got a little bit of doing one better than the other type situation.
1: Yeah, a woman said that her boyfriend gave her 13-year-old son a $50 gift card because he claimed he wasn't responsible enough for the iPhone that he wanted. But then he gave his daughter at the same age the actual iPhone that they both wanted. Mm-hmm. And she thinks that's not fair. She wants to know, what should she do?
0: All right, let's go to the phone lines. 866-885-1075. Who this? Where you checking in from?
2: Here, Southside. This shouldn't have even been a question. If anybody's treating your children differently, then it needs, you just need to move on. There's no reason why she should even be asking this question.
1: So you saying he wrong?
2: Absolutely. You cannot treat people's kids differently, and they are the same age. So what makes your daughter more responsible than my son, and they're the same age? We're and not, then you say that he's not your, she's not your responsibility. Like, that's ridiculous.
0: Hey, but to answer your first question, when I see my daughter don't lose stuff like phones and all that like your child do.
2: No, that's
0: because there is a level. You can say there is a level of responsibility when it comes to kids. Some handle stuff better than others.
2: Okay, so if you're gonna go that route, then he should have never said the second part when it came to him explaining why he bought it for his daughter. The whole "your son is not my responsibility" and all that could have been left out.
0: Right.
2: But the fact that that's what you said means you need to move on with it, girl.
0: That's fair.
1: It is. Appreciate it.
2: Thank you.
0: 866-885-1075. Continue to hit us up. It's just.

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1: France and Spain meet tomorrow in Arlington, Texas as the World Cup semifinals begin. Spain scored in the final minutes last week to beat Belgium in the quarterfinals.
2: Here's Kubasi. Can he walk Kubasi? Oh, he's spared the keeper and then scored!
1: In the other semi on Wednesday, Harry Kane and England will face off against Lionel Messi and Argentina in Atlanta.
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8: Today we're looking at a high of 88 degrees. Tonight a low of 74. Right now, sunny skies at 80 degrees. It's GCI.
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8: 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It's GCI.

Coming up, man, in one song, I'm going to give my recap of my experience at the Reasonable Doubt show, the first show to kick off Jay-Z's three shows that he did in New York. And we're going to talk about Zach family reunion. That sounds like a movie. It's GCI.

0: 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Listen up. Hey, man, great weekend this past weekend. First of all, I want to say shout out to everybody who helped make my birthday week a great birthday week. But yeah, I really got to tip my cap to my wife who, you know, let me know that I was going to see Jay-Z in New York.
1: Come on now.
0: The Reasonable Doubt album, which is my favorite album, celebrating 30 years of Reasonable Doubt. When we got there, you know, it was a little tough getting into the building. Because they had a lot of security measures and it was a lot of people. But once we got in there, the packages that we had, man, I got classic vinyl from Jay.
1: Dope.
0: I got these wonderful, they had these wonderful little Douce cups.
1: Which yeah.
0: Amazing, which, you know, brothers, we can't just go home with the ones we had to. I had to talk to the bartender. Hey, man, slide your 50. I'm celebrating 55. He said, oh, you need 5 cups. My man. I got a set now in the house. But when the show started, bro, blew me away right from the beginning. Mm-hmm. Screen goes black, comes up. It's Jay-Z sitting in the New York Yankee Stadium. And Beyonce is cutting his hair. She's cutting his locks off. And he's sitting up here talking about the transformation. And then when he get finished, when she come through with the last swoop, cutting the locks off, lights come on, Jay come out. Frank Sinatra-ish, you know.
1: Yeah, yeah.
0: You know, Las Vegas, smooth. Only thing was missing was a tuxedo. Came out and the energy. Jay's not so much about performance like a Busta Rhymes or you know your favorite rappers run out dancing, jumping around everywhere. Jay is like, I'm gonna stand in the middle, I'm gonna give y'all these hits, y'all gonna reminisce, and the star power, man.
1: Yeah.
0: You open up with Can't Knock the Hustle, one of the first songs on the Reasonable Doubt album. Beyonce, your wife, come out, sings the chorus.
1: Yeah, that's
0: that hard. Get everybody hyped. Then when you go into Dead Presidents, when you get to the chorus, Presidents to Represent Me, you hear a voice and you like, it's Nas.
1: Wow.
0: I thought the building was finna come down.
1: Nah, it's
0: so
1: Jay-Z,
0: the people
1: that,
0: and let me tell you something, Chicago represented. Mm-hmm. I bumped everybody that we see out here, I bumped into everybody. Shout out to Omar, shout out to everybody was outside. Chicago was heavy. And Jay just put on a brilliant show. Black excellence, black star power. Let me tell you about one time, though, brother almost cried. I try to keep a straight face. But as a father of 3 girls, when Jay did this one song and Blue Ivy was on the keys playing piano.
1: Oh, that was so.
0: When I say to be able, that would be like your son coming out opening for you at a comedy show or hosting a comedy show and doing a special. That'd be like my daughter's hosting. It was a dope moment, man. It was a dope moment. Then Alicia Keys to come out and do the New York Jazzo. Star power, man. Star power. Jay was about star power. And the stars were in the building. LeBron James, Megan Thee Stallion. I got my man DJ Khaled to do a drop for WGCI. D-Nice. Mm-hmm. Everybody was in the building. But Jay is about black star power. And it also makes me come back on my stance a little about Jay and the Versus. There's probably only 2 people that could battle him and have a chance. I'm taking Drake out the equation. It's only Wayne and Ye that could probably battle that man. Because when he started going through his lineage of hits at the end of the show, he even said it himself. He said, Guru, you got to slow down. I forgot I had so many joints. It was amazing. It was amazing, man. And the rest of the weekend was amazing, too. But the night I went,
1: dope.
0: Amazing.
1: Dope, man.
0: GCI.

0: 107.5 WGCI, the Shy's number one for hip hop and R&B. Brother Boog, man. You had a family reunion.
1: Yeah, man. I had a family reunion in Kentucky. I'll tell y'all about it in one song. Don't move.

0: 107.5 WGC out of Shy's number one for hip hop and R&B. It's your boy Zach Book. And I got to tell y'all about my family reunion this weekend, man. My family reunion was in Louisville, Kentucky.
1: Yeah.
0: Shout out to my entire
1: Bluegrass
0: family.
1: State, baby.
0: We had a great time, man.
1: Yeah.
0: Had a great time out there in Louisville. First thing, you know, black people, we just can't just have family reunion t-shirts. We got to have a color. We had to have a scheme. What's the color? Red.
1: Did you have first a tree on it?
0: Red. No, everybody just got to wear red. Wear red Saturday. First of all, I don't have anything red. So I had to find red. So we all red. The first thing we did on Saturday was go to the boat. Okay.
1: Yeah, boat.
0: We rode a boat. Okay. Now this is called the Spirit of Louisville. You know the Spirit of Chicago? Mm. This is kind of like their version, okay. But it's the country version. Okay, let me tell y'all something. First thing I saw, I knew it was a trouble because they was fishing. They was fishing off the side into the river. But if you see the river don't look like you want to eat nothing out of this. This is the brownest river I've ever seen in my life. Okay, I said, oh, I don't want no fish up out this river. Please, Jesus. Okay, so we got on the boat. We did the boat ride. That was a time and very, very interesting. My cousin got mad because they didn't have the liquor wasn't open because they had kids on the boat. I was like, we can't get no liquor. And all they had was beer and wine. You ain't never seen so many black people drink beer and wine until they was lit, okay? They was tore up. After that, we had a dinner. We had a dinner at this hall, okay?
2: But hall.
0: We had time to spare. We was at the park. I mean, the hall was decorated like a baby shower. Red, sparkly, and red, terrible, black, yeah.
1: They, so
0: green.
1: They put some effort into
0: they
1: it.
0: They did. They okay. did. They had a
2: they had, party city.
0: You know the spin thing? The booth? You know the spin thing?
1: Yeah, that you go around. The, yeah.
2: 360.
1: Somebody was there with that?
0: Yeah, they had one of them. Yes, the DJ.
1: They went crazy.
0: They went
1: that.
0: Crazy on that. Everybody was getting
1: I
0: on
1: was
0: that.
1: Look at this one, right?
0: By this time, we was toe up. So, the funniest thing is my uncle Cheddar walks up on me. Uncle Cheddar drunk.
1: Oh, he got that paper.
0: Oh, he too drunk.
1: Yeah.
0: And that's it.
1: That boy, let me tell you something. I was married to your Aunt Tina.
0: Now, this is what he told me. He said, I was married to your Aunt Tina. Yeah, you know, say I did jail. First of all, he said he was in jail 21 years. That's what he told me.
1: Now, how long was they married?
0: I don't know. But then he said he was married to my Aunt Tina 29 years. And he said, but guess what? Guess what? We've been divorced 45 years. I said, hold on. This math ain't right. Something in this math ain't right. This y'all 45th year of divorce?
1: And you've been in jail 21.
0: Yeah, 21. I'm so 45. Confused. I'm confused.
1: That relationship
0: we went
1: never
0: and
1: happened.
0: Gambled. And then what topped it off, man, my gay lesbian cousin pulled up in the semi-truck.
1: Come on now.
0: And,
1: meep, meep.
0: Bruh, the funniest thing Ryan. Is her coming in that semi-truck. She came, I heard, meep, meep. I said, who is that? Cousin Jay pulled up in the semi-truck.
1: Ryan, I got to ask Zach this question before we get out of here. So you say y'all was on the river. Do you remember if it was the Ohio River, Floyd's Fork, or Bear Grass Creek?
0: Now I don't know what type of river we went up and down for about an hour. Just know that.
1: Uncle Cheddar was mad, wasn't no alcohol in
0: him. Hey! I need something hard. Right now, here's a chance for you to get hooked up with $1,000. Nothing like family, though. I had a good time.
1: Man.
0: It's GCI.
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0: When Democrats are messing up, I say it. 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

when our pride was low. Looking at the world like, where do we go? And we hate Popo, when they kill us dead in the street for sure. I'm at the preacher's door, my knees getting

0: 88, tonight a low of 74. Right now, sunny skies at 81 degrees. It's GCI.
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0: Yes, sir, man. Coming up, Zach is going to talk to us, man. We're in the Z spot. What's happening?
3: Man, you know, being that I just came off my family reunion, I want y'all to tell us about y'all family reunion.
0: Oh, man.
3: What's some wild things you've seen and done at y'all family reunion?
0: There's some good stories there.
3: 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It's GCI.

0: One for hip hop and R&B, Leon Rogers, Zach Bug, and today, man, we talking family reunion, Zach.
1: Yeah,
0: just
1: man.
0: Just coming back, you fresh off yours.
1: Fresh off my family reunion, you know, your Southern family.
0: Yeah.
1: We were in Kentucky this year. We switch it up every year. Where we at? Next year we're gonna be in Atlanta. But I just want to know,
2: nice.
1: You know what I'm saying, y'all family reunion stories. Chicago, y'all hit us up. I saw other people had family reunions. I saw people in D.C. this summer, this weekend. And I want to know y'all crazy family reunion stories.
0: So I'm going to be honest. My family, really like on my mom's side, they're small, quiet, reserved people. My dad's family, on the other hand, you know, you always got that one side. We never really had, like, Rogers, McGee, and Kroniger. Like, we never really go to family reunions. Now, my wife family, I always go to their family reunions. We go down to Tennessee
1: and
0: have a time. You know, man, shout out to my man, Uncle Earl. Rest in peace. That was my dog. He used to be like, yeah, that's my favorite nephew. He used to piss all his other nephews that was really in the family. He's like, this is my favorite nephew right here, BET.
1: Yeah.
0: Yeah, y'all ain't doing it like Leon. So, craziness, yeah, we've had some crazy times, from getting kicked out of strip clubs as a family.
1: That's funny.
0: Women included. to you know, eating, staying, keeping a McDonald's open all night when the people was ready to go, but we wasn't. So, you know, nothing never really too wild, but the strip club thing was crazy.
1: That's crazy. Yeah. I'm just telling you. I love, one thing about my family, like, we get together every single year. We take it very, very seriously to go to the family reunion. You got to try to pull up.
0: Yeah.
1: But when you pull up, you know what you expect. You know what to expect.
0: What I like about family reunions, dog, you may have crazy folks in your family, and they might get on your nerves. But for that one time, that weekend, you want to see them. Then you had your feel of them.
1: Yeah.
0: Coming when it's time to go. Like, all right, I didn't have enough of Uncle so-and-so or Auntie whatever. It's time to go home.
1: My auntie was like, I'm about to get on that Ozempic. Auntie, please don't get on.
0: Then you had somebody like your Uncle Cheddar. You still gonna be fat, though. Not a fight breakout. Y'all hit us up 866-885-1075. Tell us about your family reunion experiences. It's GCI.

0: GCI, who this? Where you checking in from?
1: Yo, this Will from the 100.
0: All right, Will.
1: Man, we be having some funny family reunions. Some of them be backyard parties. We may rent out the park district, have the little after party. But I think my funniest one was when someone did a try to do a handstand on my garage and fell on her head.
2: Damn. Handstand on the garage?
1: Hey, I still got that one on video, man.
0: Hilarious.
2: Oh, man, that's hilarious, bro. Appreciate you, bro.
1: All right.
0: 866-885-1075. Continue to hit us up. It's GCI.

0: mind. Tell us your crazy stories. What happened?
1: All right, there it is. Hit us up. 866-885-1075. Let's go to the phone lines. Who this?
2: Hey, Gary. Big Rob.
1: All right, Rob.
2: We talking about the family reunion?
1: Yes, sir.
2: Yeah, man, I got an uncle story, man, that caught up with about four women at the same time.
1: At the family reunion? Oh, Lord.
2: Oh, yeah, at the family reunion. He got caught up.
0: Dang. Okay.
1: So how did he get out of it?
2: Yeah, he got... Yeah, he left. He left all them there. He left all them there, man.
1: Thanks for your call, bro. 866-885-1075. Continue to hit us up. It's GCI. Sometimes.

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1: Yeah.
0: And we want to continue the conversation, man. All you got to do is follow us at WGCI on Facebook, Instagram, TikTok, and let's continue the conversation there because, you know, I want to hear more about Uncle. I want to meet this man now. Uncle Cheddar has got to come in here and hang out with us.
2: No, you don't want that.
0: No, we got to have that.
1: He got emotional.
0: We got to hook that up, man.
1: He got emotional. He's like, I know what y'all gonna say. I'm drinking.
0: We got to have him come in, man. We got to have him come in and hang out with us. Hey, man, Sean Mack, the Magic Man, is back. He's up next. It's GCI. Hey.
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when our pride was low. 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

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Mr. Heavy here to shine, Mac. 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

0: Number one for hip hop and R&B, Sean Mack, magnificent as all the time, man. And he also enjoyed a great weekend out in New York, too, doing this thing, because it was popping with Jay-Z and everything that was going on. First of all, I want to say shout out to everybody who helped make my birthday week a great birthday week. But yeah, I really got to tip my cap to my wife who, let me know that I was going to see Jay-Z in New York.
1: Come on now.
0: The Reasonable Doubt album, which is my favorite album, celebrating 30 years of Reasonable Doubt. When we got there, you know, it was a little tough getting into the building because they had a lot of security measures and it was a lot of people. But once we got in there, the packages that we had, man, I got classic vinyl from Jay.
1: Dope.
0: I got these wonderful, they had these wonderful little Douce cups.
1: Yeah.
0: Amazing, which, you know, brothers, we can't just go home with the ones we had to. I had to talk to the bartender. Hey, man, slide your 50. I'm celebrating 55. He said, oh, you need 5 cups. My man. I got a set now in the house. But when the show started, bro, blew me away right from the beginning. Mm-hmm. Screen goes black, comes up. It's Jay-Z sitting in the New York Yankee Stadium. And Beyonce is cutting his hair. She's cutting his locks off. And he's sitting up here talking about the transformation. And then when he get finished, when she come through with the last swoop, cutting the locks off, lights come on, Jay come out. Frank Sinatra-ish, you know.
1: Yeah, yeah.
0: You know, Las Vegas, smooth. Only thing was missing was a tuxedo. Came out. And the energy. Jay's not so much about performance like a Busta Rhymes or your favorite rappers run out dancing, jumping around everywhere. Jay is like, I'm going to stand in the middle. I'm going to give y'all these hits. Y'all going to reminisce. And the star power, man.
1: Yeah.
0: You open up with Can't Knock the Hustle, one of the first songs on the Reasonable Doubt album. Beyonce, your wife come out, sings the chorus.
1: Yeah, that's
0: that hard. Get everybody hyped. Then when you go into Dead Presidents, when you get to the chorus, Presidents to Represent Me, you hear a voice and you like, it's Nas.
1: Wow.
0: I thought the building was finna come down.
1: Nah, it's
0: so
1: Jay-Z
0: the people
1: that,
0: and let me tell you something, Chicago represented. Mm-hmm. I bumped everybody that we see out here, I bumped into everybody. Shout out to Omar, shout out to everybody was outside. Chicago was heavy. Mm-hmm. And Jay just put on a brilliant show. Black excellence, black star power. Let me tell you about one time though, brother almost cried. I try to keep a straight face. But as a father of 3 girls, when Jay did this one song and Blue Ivy was on the keys playing piano.
1: Oh, that was cool.
0: When I say to be able, that would be like your son coming out opening for you at a comedy show or hosting a comedy show and doing a special. That'd be like my daughter's hosting. It was a dope moment, man. It was a dope moment. Then Alicia Keys to come out and do the New York Jazzo. Star power, man. Star power. Jay was about star power. And the stars were in the building. LeBron James, Megan Thee Stallion. I got my man DJ Khaled to do a drop for WGCI. D-Nice. Mm-hmm. Everybody was in the building. But Jay is about black star power. And it also makes me come back on my stance a little about Jay and the Versus. That's the only 2 people that could battle him and have a chance. I'm taking Drake out the equation. It's only Wayne and Ye that could probably battle that man. Because when he started going through his lineage of hits at the end of the show, he even said it himself. He said, Guru, you got to slow down. I forgot I had so many joints. It was amazing. It was amazing, man. And the rest of the weekend was amazing, too. But the night I went, amazing.
1: Dope.
0: GCI.
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29: High 88 degrees, tonight a low of sunny 4. Right now, sunny skies at 81 degrees. It's GCI.
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29: Oh, man, after a crazy weekend, man, the world is in need of some prayer.
32: Yes, the Lord done turned the temperatures up. Let's pray about it. Amen.

0: 107.5 WGCI, the Shy's number one for hip-hop and R&B. It's your boy Zach Boog, and it's time for the prayer of the day. And dear Lord, we come to you asking for your mercy, not just from this Chicago heat wave that we are getting ready to experience this week, but from the saints who trust natural deodorant a little too much.
1: Amen.
0: Amen. Amen. Give them the wisdom to realize that aluminum free does not mean sweat proof. Amen. And that you need the aluminum to keep you unmusty.
1: Yes, sir.
0: Okay, Lord, we ask that if they lift both arms to praise you, that we don't see the sweat stains. Amen. Amen. We ask that they not musty. It's going to get to 98, 100. It's going to feel like 100 degrees outside. This is not the time to try nothing new. Go with what you know. Go with what you know. Dove. Get trusted brands. Dove. Arm & Hammer.
1: Comet.
0: The strong. Yeah, some of y'all just need Comet soap, water, tussy. Use it all. And we bless every Uber driver, Lord, because I've got into some Ubers that have been musty, Lord. I pray that they all wear their deodorant and you get in some. If they don't have it on, have all four windows down. This we ask. In your mighty name. Amen. Amen.

0: 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Hey, coming up, two songs, man. We're checking in with our homegirl, Angela Yee. And we're going to be talking today.
1: Yeah, we want to talk about, do you believe in unfollowing your partner after a breakup? Or do you let them watch the glow up? We're going to get into it. It's GCI.

0: 107.5 WGCI, the Shy's number one for hip-hop and R&B. Leon Rogers, Zach Boog. On the line, our homegirl, Angela Yee, is in the building. And Zach, this one's ratchet. I'm going to let you ask Angela this, because this is right up your alley.
1: Oh, now you're not ratchet?
0: No, okay, I'm Leon. Not like okay. Zach. Zach is Mr. Toxic.
2: I love a little toxic energy, yeah. But Angela, we want to ask you, after a breakup, do you believe in unfollowing the person and blocking them, or do you let them continue to watch you glow up?
1: I think it depends on why you guys broke up and how bad it was. I mean, I've had like very cordial breakups where we're actually still cool. You know, my ex, like I still talk to his mom and, you know, we might text each other if it's something that's relevant. So I've had cordial ones. And then I have breakups where I don't mess with you at all. But I'm not big. I blocked somebody once just because we had an argument and then I just never unblocked them. But in general, you know, I'm not going to block you unless you do something crazy. If you cheated on me, if you were embarrassed me, if you wild out, then yeah, you're gonna get blocked.
2: The only way I'm gonna block you is if you're doing something on social media that, like, you're trying to, like, run my name in the mud or something like that. You know,
1: has that happened?
2: No, because every you know, see, the thing is, I don't get left, they leave me.
0: Come on now.
1: Oh, okay, I love that for you.
2: I'm gonna string you along forever.
0: Lord,
1: see, you now just you just said, I don't get left, they leave me.
2: Mm-hmm, they can't take it no more.
1: So isn't that the same thing as getting left?
0: No. See, it's not like getting left where they just be like, I'm leaving you. He drives them so nuts that they leave. And so he feels like he's a cop. I told you he was toxic, Angela. Yeah, okay. Hear me what I said.
1: You know, men don't like to break up with women in general. They like to mess up until we break up with you.
0: Yeah. I'm not blocking nobody. I'm not going to give you that much credit that you ain't messing with my life like that. I want you to see it all. Huh. I want you to see the wins. And I want to be able to see your failure.
1: Oh my God.
0: Yeah, absolutely.
1: I do enjoy a little bit of failure when you like, oh, we not together no more. See, your life is in shambles.
0: Yeah. Look at you and look at me. I ain't blocking a damn thing. It's GCI.

0: 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It's GCI.
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0: This is such a crazy feeling, though. I don't want to get too attached, but I feel like I already am. 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Right?
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12: France and Spain meet tomorrow in Arlington, Texas as the World Cup semifinals begin. Spain scored in the final minutes last week to beat Belgium in the quarterfinals.
13: Here's Kubasi. Can he walk Kubasi? Oh, he's spared the keeper! And they score!
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1: Today we're looking at a high of 88 degrees, tonight a low of 74. Right now it's 82 degrees and sunny as GCI.
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0: 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Yep. It was a great weekend, man. Shout out to everybody, especially my wife, who helped make my birthday spectacular. Nicole, I appreciate you. Shout out to my Cancerian brother, Courtney Jones, celebrating the birthday today. Love you, big dog. Happy birthday. We're going to pull one up. Brother Boog, you had a great, successful weekend with your family.
1: Yeah, man. Had a great time, man. Shout out to everybody out there, even Uncle Cheddar.
0: Well, I got to meet Uncle Cheddar, man. I got to sit down and have some cocktails with Uncle Cheddar.
1: You're going to lose your mind.
0: Oh, yeah. And shout out to Black Scene. That's all I'm going to say on that one. Shout out to y'all and Chosen Few. Chicago's just a beautiful city. I'm glad I'm here. I'm glad we get to get up and do radio every morning in the best damn city in the world. And we'll be right back at it tomorrow morning, 6 a.m. to 10 a.m. We'll see y'all tomorrow. Peace.

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0: Yo, what up? It's your boy, the Dust, the legend, Leon Rogers. And I got to talk to you real for a second, Chicago. Now, if you got hurt on your job, listen close. 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Why? 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
11: Traffic.
12: So pretty nice looking roads right now. The inbound and outbound Ryan, not a single delay. Everything looking good. 57's clear. The inbound Ford, all right. Outbound, though, 130th to 159th is slow. It's about 15 minutes from the Ryan to 8094. And the drive right now looks good. I'm Bonnie Green, and that's your latest total traffic.
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17: 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It's Jude Bellingham. It's England back in front.
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4: 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It's GCI.

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2: Traffic.
3: The inbound Eisenhower shutdown from Route 83 to Grand due to a jackknife semi. Traffic's being diverted to southbound Route 83. 17 in from Wolf to the post office. Slow from California to Racine. Back out 16 to Wolf, 32 to the Adams. Outbound heavy Laramie to First Avenue. I'm Alan Green. That's your latest total traffic.
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9: Well, it is what we've been on the morning and I'm not drafted. 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It is what we've been come to the microphone with the champion song.

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1: Traffic.
2: The inbound Eisenhower is shut down right now between Route 83 and Grand because of a jackknife semi. Traffic's being diverted off onto southbound Route 83, but it is solid from Irving Park. On the outbound trip, 19 minutes to Wolfslow, Laramie to 1st Avenue, 35 out to the Adams. I'm Alan Green. That's your latest total traffic.
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1: 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It's GCI.

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3: 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That is a wondrous goal! 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
7: Traffic.
8: Hi, sorry, inbound at Addison Road. Medical emergency right shoulder at Route 83 and overturned vehicle, two right lanes. Block Jane Addams to Old Post Office, 68 minutes. Bishop Ward inbound at 159th vehicle, fire, two right lanes. Exit ramp to eastbound 159th closed with fire. Route 394 northbound solid, tri-state to Bishop Ward. I'm Tom Beck, and that's your latest total traffic.
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5: On Bear Grass Creek. Hey, man, it all goes down Monday through Friday, 6 a.m. to 10 a.m. We'll be right back tomorrow morning. It's GC.

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2: I'ma let them talk. Don't miss the last word on Way Up with Angela Yee. Next.

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6: Traffic.
7: I-Star inbound at Addison Road, medical emergency right shoulder, overturned vehicle at Route 83, two right lanes blocked, solid from Veterans Memorial. Bishop Ward inbound at 159th, vehicle fire, two right lanes blocked. Exit ramp to eastbound 159th is closed. 8094 to the Dan Ryan, 25 minutes. I'm Tom Beck, and that's your latest total traffic.
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1: Hey, what up? It's your boy, Tone Capone. That's right. Afternoons 2 to 6 right here on WGCI. And I got my favorite person, Amy, from 1-800-TRUCK-WRECK. 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

0: 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It was so much going on. We'll get to that, man. 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
6: The Toronto Tempo bested the New York Liberty 93-91 Sunday in Montreal. New York's Benaja Laney Hamilton was ejected after tossing a shoe.

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18: Traffic.
19: On the inbound eyes, an hour 44 minutes in from the Adams to the post office. From Wolf, it's 23. An earlier crash at Route 83 has cleared. On the outbound trip to Wolf, 26 minutes, 41 out to the Adams. Outbound heavy costume to Des Plaines. I'm Alan Green. That's your latest total traffic.
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Windy City, Smoke Out, man, all kind of stuff. To Taste, Black Scene. The city is on fire, man. Shout out to Summertime Shot. We'll get to that, man. Plus some Ross, but this first, GCI.

0: for the driver. Yes, you. Weren't you just complaining about the road needing work? Well, let's help the crews working on the potholes and keep them safe by avoiding distractions, following the signs, and slowing down when you drive through a work zone. Respect the zone. It's not a game.
1: Every day I'm hustling.

I mean, how do you have a city that does this, man? And we do it so well. We had a Taste of Chicago going on with concerts happening. Then we got Black Scene. So everybody out in the playpen, on boats, having a good time. We got parties throughout the city. Windy City Smokeout. All of that's happening in one weekend. Parties all across. Man, come on, man. You just leave on the weekend and you don't come back home. Like, I went everywhere. Shout out to the Rich Central all-class reunion. That was fun. Did that. Left there. Saw my parents. Stopped by Wind Creek. Shot some dice. Then went to a party. Then came home. That was Saturday. Sunday, Black Scene. Then just went there. Went to a rooftop. Then went to another party that was on another rooftop. You just go places. Bang, bang, bang, bang. You just gotta make sure your deodorant is strong. That's it. That's all you gotta do, really. Make sure your deodorant is strong. You don't want to be the musty person. And don't eat seafood in the middle of the day. That's another rule. Yeah, don't eat seafood. Because unless you got Listerine on deck, you're talking when you just had some calamari all day, it's gonna get a little funky, man. I smell some ladies that had some seafood. I could smell it on you. I was like, that some lobster bisque. You let that sit in there. You ain't flossed or nothing. You got to wash that out. Keep your deodorant strong and some Listerine, and you're going to be super good to make it through summertime.

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14: Traffic. Traffic.
15: Inbound Eisenhower's running 49 from the Adams into the post office. From Wolf, it's 31. Slow from north to the tri-state. Manheim to Des Plaines at 25th. The crash reported. Slow again from Sacramento to downtown. Back out, 33 to Wolf, 48 to the Adams. Outbound heavy western to Des Plaines. I'm Alan Green. That's your latest total traffic.
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it makes it harder to stop in time, and you can have big consequences. No need to speed. You'll get there, okay? It's not a game. 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

R&B Capone's conversation on the way on a Monday. Let's get to it, man. It's GCI. Let me see that. 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That thing to your throat gets sore. 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That to your legs can't stand. 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

107.5 WGCI, the Shy's number one for hip-hop and R&B, live with Tone Capone, Capone's Conversation. And they, somebody asked me to do something fun. They was like, man, you be talking about drama all the time, Tone. You know, like, okay. People like to do, people like it, though. So I'm looking at something. I figure let's do this, man.

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0: All right, what's your favorite movie franchise?
1: Transformers.
0: Transformers? Transformers was trash.
1: No, it wasn't. I love all the Transformers.
0: It was trash. okay. All right, man. Thanks for checking in.
1: Thank you.

0: 1075 WGCI, the Shy's number one for hip hop and R&B. It's live with Tonga Paul. All right, man, let's go ahead and get to this. Favorite movie franchises. Now, I have mine, but I want to hear yours. Let's get to it. What's up?
1: I got two of them for you. The first one is Forky, and the second one is Nerd.
0: You old nasty man. You was watching that was a young boy trying to see something. Yeah, I mean, I know what you was on. Yeah, I know what that was about, gang. Let's hear from you. Favorite movie franchise?
2: Mine would be Scream.
0: Scream is solid. Scream is solid. What do you think? Favorite movie franchise? What up?
3: Friday or Rocky?
0: Friday or Rocky. Those are solid. A couple of those Rockies got a little rocky, but okay, I'm with you.
3: All right, for sure.
0: All right, cool. Let's take a last call before I give my favorite movie franchises out. Come on, GCI, favorite movie franchise.
4: Man, my favorite movie franchise gotta be Rocky, bro.
0: Rocky?
4: Rocky, man. Rocky is tough.
0: Rocky was tough. The first two, I mean, they would. Come on, G.
4: Man, Rocky was tough. I don't know what's tough. Except for the last two, I ain't gonna lie. Last two was probably crazy.
0: Man, I tried to rock, but I couldn't. I had to come on, G. Black dudes loves Rocky, bro. Hey, go, I see it. No, all right, I ain't mad at it. Let me see mine. I made a list for you, Chicago. Let's take a look. I would say, like, scary movie franchise, you gotta go top of the line. Top one for me is Scream. Nightmare on Elm Street was wild. And then The Silence of the Lambs. Yeah, y'all forgot about that. Clarice. Y'all forgot about that. Those were crazy. All right. Then the next one is, let's say, comedies. They go Bad Boys, Rush Hours, and Fridays. Those are solid, though. You can't argue with that. You can't argue with that. And then I got just some random joints. Best Man. Then I gotta go new. Have y'all tapped into the Dune? Dune is the first two is man. And I can't wait for three. The first two is crazy. All right. And then I know this is what's gonna ruin my random list. Is probably people are gonna get mad at this. I like all the Fast and Furious. Even the one that had Bow Wow in it, Tokyo Drift, that people hated. I liked it. I watched every single one of those. Even the ones where Rock came in and was doing superhero stuff. I liked it too. I like all the Fast and Furious. Okay. Shoot me. I don't know, man. Did I just mess my list up with that? Hope not. Hey, man, stay with your boy. Inside 2 hours of commercial-free music. How about it? I have a chance for you to take some of the best tickets off my prize floor. Find out what I got next on GCI.
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0: Traffic.
1: Closures in Grant Park remain for the Taste of Chicago, Columbus, Ida, Wells, and Jackson. Southbound to Saba Lakeshore Drive. Heavy north down to Grand. Again, from Randolph to Roosevelt. Northbound delays solid. Roosevelt to Monroe and Grand to the Oak Street Curve. I'm Kevin Henry. That's your latest total traffic.
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We're going into 2 hours of commercial-free music. Find out what tickets I have. You know they gave me something crazy. You know they gave me something nice. Got info about the Black Women's Expo. We'll get to that.

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That's one of them things. It's happening July 18th at the Salt Shed, celebrating almost 20 years of culture. Get a chance to experience nonstop entertainment from noon to 10 p.m. 25 performers. I'm going to be talking to Wood Harris. He's going to be one of the hosts. I'm going to be talking to him and actually the person that created the Silver Room Block Party. I'm going to talk to them this week. Right now, let's do it. It's Pop Smoke. It's GCI.

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Just a reminder, as we move through the summer, Lollapalooza's return to Grant Park, July 30th through August 2nd. Featuring Lil Uzi Vert, Freddie Gibbs, DJ Mustard, Leon Thomas. Of course, you just heard him, man. Clips, man, so many people are going to be there. You should, too. 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Don't miss out on a chance to go to Lollapalooza for the free. Don't do that. Don't do that. Win some tickets for the free. Speaking of tickets, I got some coming up in minutes, man. Matter of fact, I want to send somebody to go to that Silver Room block party. That's on the way right now. Here's some Future on GCI. Let's get it.

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When you hear Ciara and Ludacris, I'm going to start looking out for you. It's GCI.

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This is going to be crazy. 20 years of culture. This block party, the Silver Moon block party. 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

0: What up?
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0: Yes, sir.
1: No, I did not win.
0: Who's this?
1: This is Rob.
0: Rob, where you calling from?
1: From the east side of Chicago.
0: Rob, congratulations, man. Going to the Silver Room Block Party, boy.
1: Get out of here.
0: Yeah, man. You'll be there.
1: Are you kidding me?
0: Yes, man.
1: My luck must be with me.
0: Hey, bro, you got the tickets. You'll be hanging out. 20 years of culture, music, and community. That is what the Silver Room Sound System Block Party is about, happening July 18th. Nonstop entertainment from noon to 10 p.m. with 25 performers like Big Daddy Kane, man. You're going to have everybody in the building. Hosts like Wood Harris, Corporate, Mario Smith, and Binky. So make sure y'all get your tickets right now at SilverRoomBlockParty.com. You got yours for the free, though. Just tell me who hooks you up.
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2: Wherever you are, so are we. So are we.

Yeah. 107.5 GCI. Yeah.

driver, when you see pedestrians, slow down and give them space. Whether they're walking on a scooter or biking, be alert and stop for pedestrians. Okay, it is not a game. Sincerely, from your friends at WGCI.

0: T.I. The Shy's number one for hip hop and R&B. Live with Chong and Paul. Hey, man. Look, this is show flew by. Shout out to everybody that's been a part of this show, man. I've just been all over the place today, man. Great to be back. I love Mondays. And don't forget, I know you love this, the iHeartRadio Music Festival presented by Capital One. It's back September 18th and 19th in Las Vegas. Two nights, one stage, live performances by Cardi B and so many more. Get your tickets right now at AXS.com. All right? Don't want to miss out on that. Speaking of tickets, I got tickets to the Silver Room Block Party. Let's go. GCI, what's up?
1: Hey, what's up? I'm the winner.
0: Congratulations. You are the winner. You going to the Silver Room Block Party.
1: Hey, that's what's up.
0: Yeah, that's right. You'll be at the Salt Shed July the 18th for the Silver Room Sound System Block Party. Everybody will be there, man. 20 years of culture and music, and it'll be 25 performers starting from noon to 10 p.m. Hosted by Wood Harris and a bunch of other stars. This is going to be one of them ones. Get your tickets right now at Silver Room Block Party. You just tell me who hooks you up.
1: WGCI.
0: Yeah. Man, I think we're going to have Wood Harris stop by this week. Wood Harris is going to stop by. Shout out to him. Big fan of his work. One time I kicked it with Wood in L.A., man. Like, yo, I'm talking about from Chicago. Hey, man, I know you. And we, like, just kicked it. And you know, it's one of those, it was one of those kickers where you just like, I got to enjoy this moment. We having a great time, party to party. And he ain't going to remember who the hell I am next time he see me. But it's all good. I'm going to remind him of this. We're going to talk to him about it this week. We're going to have fun talking about the Silver Room Block Party. And I think the creator of the Silver Room Block Party is coming in, too. So a lot of stuff planned for the week. I got you. Little Cousins next. I'll holler at y'all tomorrow. It's GCI.
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1: Ain't this what they've been waiting for? 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

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It's the law, and it is not a game. 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

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My name Lil Cuz. I'm your night host, kicking it with you till midnight. If Tone Capone's just giving out tickets during his

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0: me any place on the map, cause I'm him. 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Somebody tell them people Mr. Hem is here.
1: Whoa, whoa, whoa, whoa, whoa, whoa.
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1: 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It's GCI.
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